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1: From the Provincial News Desk, I'm Judy Peters. SaskTel is warning Saskatchewan residents about scammers posing as company representatives and offering fake discounts. The calls can sound convincing, with scammers offering deals such as 40% off while trying to pressure people into handing over personal or banking information. Greg Jacobs, external communications manager with SaskTel, says these scams can target anyone and often rely on creating a sense of urgency.
2: They're creating urgency so that someone doesn't have a chance to really give it second thought before acting and providing, you know, whether it's payment information or personal information.
1: Jacobs says SaskTel will not call customers unexpectedly asking for banking or personal information. Anyone who receives a suspicious call should hang up and contact SaskTel using the company's official contact information. A Southwest man has been sentenced on his fourth assault, which involved an incident last month where a frozen pizza was used as a weapon. Swift Current's Kirsty Hansen has more.
3: 34-year-old Cortez Johnson appeared in Swift Current Provincial Court on Wednesday and was represented by Saskatchewan legal aid Scott Allen. After pleading guilty to assault, he was given a 12-month suspended sentence, which includes a year of probation, no contact with the complainant, and participation in addictions programming. Johnson has a criminal record going back 11 years, including three prior assaults, one of them resulting in an 8-month sentence in 2023. For Golden West Broadcasting, I'm Kirsty Hansen.
1: A Moose Jaw man charged with possessing child sexual abuse material made a brief court appearance. With more, here's reporter J.D. Houghton.
4: 53-year-old Bradley Cornoyer appeared virtually in Moose Jaw Provincial Court. His case was adjourned until September 17th to allow his file to be transferred to a new legal aid lawyer after his previous lawyer was appointed to the Provincial Court of Saskatchewan. The charge stems from a June 24th search by the Moose Jaw Police Service. I'm J.D. Houghton.
1: An animal in distress policy was put forward at the latest Estevan City Council meeting by a resident presenter. Before anything is adopted, discussion will take place, with Councillor Dave Elliott saying the end policy may include trained volunteers.
5: Is it possible that there might be someone within that group that may want to take that on and they can be our person that we go to if they take the training? And I mean, if it means the city has to put out $100 or $150 to get somebody proper training on animal handling, I'm just suggesting that maybe that's what we should more lean towards.
1: Council did not decide on a policy Monday night, instead opening discussions about what a new policy would look like. And that's a look at your provincial news.
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1: Showers and thunderstorms tonight, windy and a low of 11. Tomorrow, a good chance of showers and a gusting wind, high of 21. Tuesday, it'll be sunny, 26 degrees, and Wednesday, sunshine, a high of 28. Current weather conditions can be found anytime on your Discover Moose Jaw app. I'm Judy Peters.
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1: Showers and thunderstorms tonight, windy and a low of 11. Tomorrow, a good chance of showers and a gusting wind, high of 21. Tuesday, it'll be sunny, 26 degrees, and Wednesday, sunshine, a high of 28. Current weather conditions can be found anytime on your Discover Moose Jaw app. I'm Judy Peters.
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2: Hello, sports fans. This is Larry Graham from the Moose Jaw and District Sports Hall of Fame. 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You can get tickets at sastix.ca or the Temple Gardens Center box office, but only until September 18th. It's a great evening where we honor our inductees, see some old friends, tell some stories, and make some new memories.
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6: Showers and thunderstorms tonight, windy and a low of 11. Tomorrow, a good chance of showers and a gusting wind, high of 21. Tuesday, it'll be sunny, 26 degrees, and Wednesday, sunshine, a high of 28. Current weather conditions can be found anytime on your Discover Moose Jaw app. I'm Judy Peters.
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5: Showers and thunderstorms tonight, windy and a low of 11. Tomorrow, a good chance of showers and a gusting wind, high of 21. Tuesday, it'll be sunny, 26 degrees, and Wednesday, sunshine, a high of 28. Current weather conditions can be found anytime on your Discover Moose Jaw app. I'm Judy Peters.
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3: Showers and thunderstorms tonight, windy and a low of 11. Tomorrow, a good chance of showers and a gusting wind, high of 21. Tuesday, it'll be sunny, 26 degrees, and Wednesday, sunshine, a high of 28. Current weather conditions can be found anytime on your Discover Moose Jaw app. I'm Judy Peters.
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1: Showers and thunderstorms tonight, windy and a low of 11. Tomorrow, a good chance of showers and a gusting wind, high of 21. Tuesday, it'll be sunny, 26 degrees, and Wednesday, sunshine, a high of 28. Current weather conditions can be found anytime on your Discover Moose Jaw app. I'm Judy Peters.
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3: 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The top one, of course, being my mom. 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She's amazing. And I have like several other role models, people who help within the program. Heather Sombag, Candace Carr, Kathy Dawson, and actually my two daughters-in-law, which seems odd maybe that they would be my role models, but they're both very strong women, and they help out, and they do an amazing job just being part of my family.
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6: Showers and thunderstorms tonight, windy and a low of 11. Tomorrow, a good chance of showers and a gusting wind, high of 21. Tuesday, it'll be sunny, 26 degrees, and Wednesday, sunshine, a high of 28. Current weather conditions can be found anytime on your Discover Moose Jaw app. I'm Judy Peters.
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5: Showers and thunderstorms tonight, windy and a low of 11. Tomorrow, a good chance of showers and a gusting wind, high of 21. Tuesday, it'll be sunny, 26 degrees, and Wednesday, sunshine, a high of 28. Current weather conditions can be found anytime on your Discover Moose Jaw app. I'm Judy Peters.
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5: Showers and thunderstorms tonight, windy and a low of 11. Tomorrow, a good chance of showers and a gusting wind, high of 21. Tuesday, it'll be sunny, 26 degrees, and Wednesday, sunshine, a high of 28. Current weather conditions can be found anytime on your Discover Moose Jaw app. I'm Judy Peters.
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1: Showers and thunderstorms tonight, windy and a low of 11. Tomorrow, a good chance of showers and a gusting wind, high of 21. Tuesday, it'll be sunny, 26 degrees, and Wednesday, sunshine, a high of 28. Current weather conditions can be found anytime on your Discover Moose Jaw app. I'm Judy Peters.
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2: Showers and thunderstorms tonight, windy and a low of 11. Tomorrow, a good chance of showers and a gusting wind, high of 21. Tuesday, it'll be sunny, 26 degrees, and Wednesday, sunshine, a high of 28. Current weather conditions can be found anytime on your Discover Moose Jaw app. I'm Judy Peters.
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3: Showers and thunderstorms tonight, windy and a low of 11. Tomorrow, a good chance of showers and a gusting wind, high of 21. Tuesday, it'll be sunny, 26 degrees, and Wednesday, sunshine, a high of 28. Current weather conditions can be found anytime on your Discover Moose Jaw app. I'm Judy Peters.
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5: Showers and thunderstorms tonight, windy and a low of 11. Tomorrow, a good chance of showers and a gusting wind, high of 21. Tuesday, it'll be sunny, 26 degrees, and Wednesday, sunshine, a high of 28. Current weather conditions can be found anytime on your Discover Moose Jaw app. I'm Judy Peters.
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there ain't no cops. Did a lot of donuts in parking lots. Too young to know when to stop, but we never got caught, no. If your parents went away for the weekend, party at your place, what time they leaving? Keep them separated, blowing off the speakers. 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

0: You ever feel like you're the last one to know what's going on? Your neighbors talking about a festival, your coworkers buzzing about some new bylaw, and you're over here wondering what day it is. 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
2: Hello, sports fans. 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It's a great evening where we honor our inductees, see some old friends, tell some stories, and make some new memories.
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1: A wind warning is in effect as up to 20 millimeters of rain falls today. From the DiscoverMooseJaw.com newsroom, I'm Cameron Kosh. New carbon 14 testing is helping us learn more about just how far back people were using the area around the St. Victor petroglyphs. Two bison bones found during archaeological work in 1990 were tested earlier this year. Friends of St. Victor Petroglyphs president David Munro says the results were older than they expected.
2: One of the bison bone that was sent in was from 900 AD. The second one was from a different pit, and that one came back as 120 BC.
1: Munro says the results don't date the petroglyphs themselves, but help piece together a timeline of when people were at the site. As summer gives way to fall, seasonal allergies can become a problem for some Saskatchewanians. Dr. David Torr, a medical health officer with the Saskatchewan Health Authority, says grass can continue to trigger allergies, while other outdoor sources can become more noticeable as the season changes.
3: It's a variable. A lot of it depends on the weather, but as we move into fall, there's still a lot of allergies or seasonal allergies.
1: Torr says people with known seasonal allergies can reduce their exposure by being careful around known triggers and changing their clothes after spending time outdoors. Moose Jaw firefighters have already responded to more than 600 calls this year, with the department seeing a nearly 10% increase compared to 2025. Local firefighters have attended 607 incidents so far, up from 554 at the same point last year. Public Education Officer Damandeep Sangha says the department's workload remains diverse.
4: Our most common include false alarms, multi-vehicle collisions, and EMS. Those are the most common calls.
1: Despite the increase in call volume, the department says overall emergency trends have remained relatively consistent. A Mortlach woman is recovering after suffering a stroke. Sandy Outran's daughter noticed something was wrong and asked her to sit down. Sandy's husband, Terry Biddle, says they knew they had to act fast.
5: Time is of the essence when it comes to any kind of brain, heart, lung issue.
1: Sandy was taken to the hospital and is now recovering. If you're headed through to Tawau Park today, don't be surprised to see some heavy equipment near the Wild Animal Park Bridge. Contractors are on site, continuing inspection and drilling work as part of the city's slope monitoring program. 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
1: You can get a look at what the future holds for the Moose Jaw Warriors tonight. Returning veterans and rookies will suit up for the annual inter-squad game at Temple Garden Center. 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
6: I want the shinny to kind of stop. I'd like to get it back to, like, you know, where you're playing within the structure of what we're trying to do, the system stuff. So I'd like to see it be more of like what a game is going to look like as we start to play other teams. So the message will be, and you know, we've talked to them about, let's make sure this is what as close to a real game as we can get it. Right, people are coming in here to watch. Let's make sure it's a good show.
1: Tonight's game starts at 5 o'clock. The Warriors' first WHL preseason game is slated for Wednesday night in Regina against the Pats. The local high school football season is underway. The defending 5A provincial champion Central Cyclones might be the team to beat again this year. They open their schedule with a 38-0 win over Yorkton on the weekend. In case you missed it, the Saskatchewan Roughriders improved to 7-4 on the season with a 28-24 win over the Toronto Argonauts Saturday night. The Riders host Winnipeg in the Labor Day Classic Sunday night. Jordan Banilevic and Lori Boyle are club champions at the local Hillcrest Golf Club, the two-day event wrapping up yesterday. You'll find a full list of winners in a number of categories along with photos in today's sports roundup on DiscoverMooseJaw.com.
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1: Cloudy, rainy, and 18 degrees today. We'll see between 10 and 20 millimeters fall. A wind warning is also in effect, with gusts between 60 and 90 building throughout the afternoon. The wind and showers dissipate this evening. Fog patches develop and it cools to a low of 8. Tomorrow's sunny and 25. More sunshine Wednesday, high 28. Thursday's cloudy with showers at times, high 26. And for Friday, sunny with a high of 30. Find the full forecast at DiscoverMooseJaw.com and stream the radio anywhere and anytime from the Discover Moose Jaw app.
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0: Jason and Hang Tight Honey, and it's on the Country 100 Morning Show, brought to you by our friends at Hawks Agro. Good morning and happy Monday. It's Courtney Fielder here with you, and it's a bit of a rainy start to our week here in Moose Jaw. We'll be seeing some rainfall throughout today, some cooler temperatures too, around a high of 18 for today. And we are currently under a yellow warning when it comes to the winds that we are seeing for today, as we'll be seeing gusts upwards around 90 kilometers an hour for this morning. So we'll chat more with your forecast coming up a little bit later on here this morning. Lots in store for you this morning too, as we get ready for one of our favorite contests to make its return for all those that are working hard out in the fields. We'll get you a little bit more on that coming up here this morning too, and even more contests lined up for you here too, like Hats Off to the Herd. We're going to get you in on details on that, because we're going to be heading out soon to go and bring you Country 100 exclusive hats. So that'll be on the way here for you this morning too, with more details and a whole lot more lined up for you on this Monday edition of the Country 100 Morning Show.
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Neil Towns and Somebody's Daughter, and it's on Country 100 on the Morning Show, brought to you by Hogs Agro at 6:21. I'm Courtney Fielder here with you on this rainy Monday. Now, with this rain, maybe that means for you not working out in the fields at harvest today. Well, that's a perfect time for you to go and head on over to discovermoosejaw.com right now, because one of our favorite contests are back. Farmer Appreciation Harvest Edition with Country 100 is back, and it's so easy to win. 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
1: It's cool and rainy as wind gusts up to 90 kilometers an hour prompt warnings in the Moose Jaw area. From the DiscoverMooseJaw.com newsroom, I'm Cameron Kosh. Work is underway in Tatawau Park as the city continues to monitor slope conditions in Waccamaw Valley. Crews are installing equipment to track groundwater levels and slope movement, information that will help guide future assessments and planning. We've got the full story at DiscoverMooseJaw.com. The Moose Jaw Fire Department has responded to more than 600 calls so far this year, and while overall call volume is up nearly 10% from 2025, firefighters are already looking ahead to a potential late summer risk. Public Information Officer Damandeep Sangha says recent heat paired with dry vegetation and harvest are keeping one thing top of mind at the department.
2: For the remainder of the summer, we are particularly concerned about grass and field fires.
1: She notes that in addition to fires, the department continues to assist local EMS and respond to motor vehicle collision and carbon monoxide-related calls. A quick assessment by a Mortlach first responder helped a woman get urgent care for a stroke. Jolene Bergen happened to be nearby when Sandy Outran's daughter noticed something was wrong and recognized the warning signs. Sandy's husband, Terry Biddles, says that's why rural first responders are so important.
3: They are the first point of contact, and they can get a lot done before professional medical help arrives.
1: Sandy is continuing to recover. If you've never seen the St. Victor petroglyphs, there are hundreds of carvings to discover, and we're now learning more about the history surrounding them. The provincial park is home to 364 petroglyphs, including bison and bear tracks, human footprints, hands, and other symbols. Friends of St. Victor Petroglyphs president David Munro says recent carbon-14 testing has added another piece to that history.
4: This is going to help form a better idea of when somebody was at the site and when they camped there for a short period of time below the cliff.
1: Two bison bones recovered below the petroglyphs were dated to around 900 AD and 120 BC. For some people, fall allergies don't end when they come inside. They can follow them through the front door. Dr. David Torr, medical health officer with the Saskatchewan Health Authority, says indoor allergens, including dust mites and animal shedding, can become more noticeable.
5: As we move into winter and you close up the windows and doors, then you have more of the air getting with the allergens.
1: Torr says people can also take steps inside the home, including cleaning carpets and using air purifiers, to help reduce exposure to indoor allergens.
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1: You can get a look at what the future holds for the Moose Jaw Warriors tonight. Returning veterans and rookies will suit up for the annual inter-squad game at Temple Garden Center. Tonight's game starts at 5 o'clock. The Warriors' first WHL preseason game is slated for Wednesday night in Regina against the Pats. The local high school football season is underway. The defending 5A provincial champion Central Cyclones might be the team to beat again this year. They open their schedule with a 38-0 win over Yorkton on the weekend. In case you missed it, the Saskatchewan Roughriders improved to 7-4 on the season with a 28-24 win over the Toronto Argonauts Saturday night. The Riders host Winnipeg in the Labor Day Classic Sunday night. Jordan Banilevic and Lori Boyle are club champions at the local Hillcrest Golf Club, the two-day event wrapping up yesterday. You'll find a full list of winners in a number of categories along with photos in today's sports roundup on DiscoverMooseJaw.com.
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1: Cloudy, rainy, and 18 degrees today. We'll see between 10 and 20 millimeters fall. A wind warning is also in effect with gusts between 60 and 90 building throughout the afternoon. The wind and showers dissipate this evening. Fog patches develop and it cools to a low of 8. Tomorrow's sunny and 25. More sunshine Wednesday, high 28. Thursday's cloudy with showers at times, high 26. And for Friday, sunny with a high of 30. Find the full forecast at DiscoverMooseJaw.com and stream the radio anywhere and anytime from the Discover Moose Jaw app.
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0: had a busy weekend celebrating that song right there and it being his latest number one. 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
0: Well, it's a rainy start to our week, and you may want to trade that umbrella for just the rain jacket today because it's going to be windy out there. As we are currently under a wind warning for Moose Jaw and surrounding areas, we'll be seeing wind gusts from the west, 60 gusting up to 90 at times, becoming northwest winds, 40 gusting to 60 by this afternoon. Rain showers throughout today. We could be seeing about 10 to 20 millimeters of rainfall expected for today when all is said and done. And going for a high of 18 degrees into our overnight. More showers and a low of 8 degrees. Still hanging on some pretty strong winds here from the northwest into our overnight. 40 gusting to 60 at times. And then the rain clears up for tomorrow and for the rest of the week here. With tomorrow sunny, some fog patches in the morning, a high of 25. Humidex going to be at 27 degrees. Currently in Assiniboia and Regina sitting at 11. It's rainy. It's 12 degrees right now in Moose Jaw. Your latest forecast details anytime. That is always one click away. 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Summer has just flown by, and it's even crazier that we are into the final day of August before we hit September. We're going to be a busy first week here for September, too, as we get ready for the kids to go back to school on Wednesday in Moose Jaw. But anyways, take a step back to the Taste of Summer Charity Barbecue is presented by Fountain Tire Moose Jaw. We've had several of them throughout the summer, and we're getting ready for that big final one, which is happening on September 9th, which is next week. Wednesday, and it's going to be a different time for you here too next Wednesday at the radio station parking lot at 1704 Main Street North, and that time for our final Taste of Summer Charity Barbecue will be happening from 4 p.m. to 6 p.m. where you can come and grab supper for just $5, which is a burger, a drink, and a bag of chips for just $5 with all the proceeds for the final Taste of Summer Charity Barbecue going towards the Warriors Education Fund. We're going to have some of the Warriors here hanging out with us and a whole lot of fun too as we celebrate our final Taste of Summer Charity Barbecue presented by Fountain Tire for summer 2026. It's all with Taste Summer Charity Barbecues presented by Fountain Tire, along with Devo's Car Wash, Ashton's Furniture and Interiors, Cruiser's Car Star, Civic Center Dental, and LBBD Auto Body.
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0: It's Cameron Whitcomb and Kingdom of Fear, and it's on the biggest stars, the best country music. It's Country 100 on the morning show, brought to you by Hawks Agro at 6:51. I'm Courtney Fielder, and it's time for a look at your roads here this morning. With your auto reports, all brought to you by our friends at Young & Young Automotive and Mid-Muffler Brake and Wheel. 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Having a look here at local roads in Moose Jaw to start things off. We are still seeing some work that is continuing for public works, including Simpson Avenue, 1000 block, Fairford Street East, 600 block, 6th Avenue Northwest, the 1100 block, and Grafton Avenue, the 1200 block, as work continues in those areas. Having a look here, too, it looks like we are still seeing all that work for the infrastructure renewal projects. There is road closures all throughout the place here as that work continues, which includes we're continuing on Cotto Street East from Main Street South to 1st Avenue Southeast. 1st Avenue Southeast from Cotto Street East to Iroquois Street East. 1st Avenue Southeast from Iroquois Street East to Lillooet Street East. And work continues through as well for 5th Avenue Northwest from Saskatchewan Street to Oxford Street. Keep an eye out for detours and road closures all within those areas as that work is ongoing. Bridge work continues throughout the city here too, which includes Main Street South Southbound Bridge. There is some detours and reduced speed limits in place as that work is ongoing as well. Highways around Moose Jaw, well, let's have a look at those. We are still seeing that work continuing on Highway number 1 westbound around the Chaplin area. There is some reduced speed limits in place as crews are working there. And down around the Assiniboia area, still lots of construction continues on the highways here for Highway number 2, both directions. From north of Highway 13 intersection of South Highway 43, there is a pilot vehicle in attendance as they get you through that construction that is continuing around the Assiniboia area. Construction as well continues in Gravelburg area on Highway number 43, both directions from Palmer to Gravelburg. There is some speed restrictions in place as that work is ongoing as well. Watch out for equipment and persons working as that work continues. Gas prices here in Moose Jaw, well, lowest price fuel sitting at $1.59.9 per liter, with your average gas price around Moose Jaw at $1.68.9 per liter. Anything else you see, let me know. Give me a call or text to the Lions Creek Country Connection at 306-694-107. That's a look at your roads here this morning. 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
1: The Ag Transport Coalition reports grain companies ordered nearly 9,000 hopper cars during grain week number 3. Together, the two railways spotted more than 8,100 cars. ATC says demand is expected to climb further to about 10,000 cars. Alberta is moving to reduce red tape for farmers dealing with excess water on cropland. Under the new rules, specified agricultural activities like drainage, infill, cultivating, seeding, or spraying on private cropland will no longer require Water Act approvals or wetland replacement payments. And farm cash flow is a major focus of Manitoba's tariff response package. The province is making changes to improve producers' access to capital, noting they are expanding the eligibility for mass diversification loan guarantee program and operating loans for Golden West. I'm Glendalee Allen Vossler.
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1: A wind warning is in effect as up to 20 millimeters of rain falls today. From the DiscoverMooseJaw.com newsroom, I'm Cameron Kosh. New carbon 14 testing is helping us learn more about just how far back people were using the area around the St. Victor petroglyphs. Two bison bones found during archaeological work in 1990 were tested earlier this year. Friends of St. Victor Petroglyphs president David Munro says the results were older than they expected.
2: One of the bison bone that was sent in was from 900 AD. The second one was from a different pit, and that one came back as 120 BC.
1: Munro says the results don't date the petroglyphs themselves, but help piece together a timeline of when people were at the site. As summer gives way to fall, seasonal allergies can become a problem for some Saskatchewanians. Dr. David Torr, a medical health officer with the Saskatchewan Health Authority, says grass can continue to trigger allergies, while other outdoor sources can become more noticeable as the season changes.
3: It's a variable. A lot of it depends on the weather, but as we move into fall, there's still a lot of allergies or seasonal allergies.
1: Torr says people with known seasonal allergies can reduce their exposure by being careful around known triggers and changing their clothes after spending time outdoors. Moose Jaw firefighters have already responded to more than 600 calls this year, with the department seeing a nearly 10% increase compared to 2025. Local firefighters have attended 607 incidents so far, up from 554 at the same point last year. Public Education Officer Damandeep Sangha says the department's workload remains diverse.
4: Our most common include false alarms, multi-vehicle collisions, and EMS. Those are the most common calls.
1: Despite the increase in call volume, the department says overall emergency trends have remained relatively consistent. A Morlach woman is recovering after suffering a stroke. Sandy Outran's daughter noticed something was wrong and asked her to sit down. Sandy's husband, Terry Biddle, says they knew they had to act fast.
5: Time is of the essence when it comes to any kind of brain, heart, lung issue.
1: Sandy was taken to the hospital and is now recovering. If you're headed through to Tawau Park today, don't be surprised to see some heavy equipment near the Wild Animal Park Bridge. Contractors are on site, continuing inspection and drilling work as part of the city's slope monitoring program. 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
1: You can get a look at what the future holds for the Moose Jaw Warriors tonight. Returning veterans and rookies will suit up for the annual inter-squad game at Temple Garden Center. Head coach Scott King will be watching for speed, determination, and focus.
6: I want the shinny to kind of stop. I'd like to get it back to, like, you know, where you're playing within the structure of what we're trying to do, the system stuff. So I'd like to see it be more of like what a game is going to look like as we start to play other teams. So the message will be, and you know, we've talked to them about, let's make sure this is what as close towards a real game as we can get it. Right? People are coming in here to watch. Let's make sure it's a good show.
1: Tonight's game starts at 5 o'clock. The Warriors' first WHL preseason game is slated for Wednesday night in Regina against the Pats. The local high school football season is underway. The defending 5A provincial champion Central Cyclones might be the team to beat again this year. They open their schedule with a 38-0 win over Yorkton on the weekend. In case you missed it, the Saskatchewan Roughriders improved to 7-4 on the season with a 28-24 win over the Toronto Argonauts Saturday night. The Riders host Winnipeg in the Labor Day Classic Sunday night. Jordan Banilevic and Lori Boyle are club champions at the local Hillcrest Golf Club, the two-day event wrapping up yesterday. You'll find a full list of winners in a number of categories along with photos in today's sports roundup on DiscoverMooseJaw.com.
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1: Cloudy, rainy, and 18 degrees today. We'll see between 10 and 20 millimeters fall. A wind warning is also in effect, with gusts between 60 and 90 building throughout the afternoon. The wind and showers dissipate this evening. Fog patches develop and it cools to a low of 8. Tomorrow's sunny and 25. More sunshine Wednesday, high 28. Thursday's cloudy with showers at times, high 26. And for Friday, sunny with a high of 30. Find the full forecast at DiscoverMooseJaw.com and stream the radio anywhere and anytime from the Discover Moose Jaw app.
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1: It's Chase Matthews and Darlin', and it's on The Biggest Stars, the best country music. It's Country 100 on The Morning Show, brought to you by Hawks Agro. At 7:08, I'm Courtney Fielder, and it's time for your Brain Buster this morning. We're getting you hooked up with some adult passes to Tunnels of Moose Jaw. Our question this morning, it says this. It's talking about 90s parents. Now, 22% of parents who grew up in the 90s wish that their kids could experience this. What do you think it is? Do you got any guesses? Well, you can call or text them in to the Lions Creek Country Connection at 306-674-1007. Again, your question, 22% of parents who grew up in the 90s wish their kids could experience this. What do you think it is? It's your Brain Buster this morning, getting you hooked up with some adult passes to Tunnels of Moose Jaw.
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1: We're playing the Brain Buster this morning. Our question, it says this. 22% of parents who grew up in the 90s wish their kids could experience this. What do you think it is? The most popular guesses this morning coming in so far to Lions Creek Country Connection have been Blockbuster. A lot of other guesses being life before, like having social media being a popular guess. That's not it. Downloading music, another popular guess this morning. No, that's not it either. So what could it be that 22% of parents who grew up in the 90s wish their kids could experience? If you got any guesses, call or text them in. Lions Creek Country Connection at 306-694-107. Here's Ella Langley and Morgan Wallen. I Can't Love You Anymore.

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1: Good morning. Would it be having a paper route?
0: No, it's not having a paper route. Here's some of the other popular guesses coming in this morning here to the Lions Creek Country Connection. A lot of you are saying experiencing a Blockbuster with renting movies. No, downloading music, dial-up internet. Being another popular guest this morning, Saturday morning cartoons. No, that's not it. Having to watch like the TV lineup schedule channel to see what shows, your favorite shows were going to be on and when they'll be on. No, that's not it. That's another popular guest this morning. So let's help you out with a hint here. Again, our question this morning, 22% of parents who grew up in the 90s wish their kids could experience this. What is it? Well, my hint for you is this. For kids in the 90s, this is basically a shopping spree at school. What do you think it is? If you got any guesses, again, you can call or text me at Lions Creek Country Connection at 306-694-107. If you guessed correctly this morning, you're getting hooked up with adult passes to Tunnels of Moose Jaw. Again, your question, 22% of parents who grew up in the 90s wish their kids could experience this. Our hint? For kids in the 90s, this is basically a shopping spree at school. What is it? Car tax, Lions Creek, Country Connection, 306-694-107. Here's Brett Kissel.

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1: Well, it's a rainy and windy start to our week here. We are currently under a wind warning as we are seeing some pretty strong wind gusts throughout today, especially for this morning. Here in Moose Jaw, cloudy, some rain showers and seeing some winds from the west this morning, 60 gusting to 90. Changing to northwest winds this afternoon, 40 gusting to 60, a high of 18 degrees. We could be seeing anywhere between 10 to 20 millimeters of rainfall expected for today, too. Currently in Assiniboia at 11, it's 12 degrees in both Assiniboia and in Moose Jaw. Your latest forecast details anytime. That is always one click away. 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Our question, it says this, 22% of parents who grew up in the 90s wish their kids could experience this. What is it? So many great guesses coming in this morning. Everything from a life before smartphones, downloading music, before social media was a big thing. Going to Blockbuster being another popular guess this morning, too. None of those are correct answer, though. So what is it that 22% of parents who grew up in the 90s wish their kids could experience? Well, Belinda knew what it was. Belinda said, is it book fairs, which is absolutely correct. Yeah, 22% of parents who grew up in the 90s wish their kids could experience book fairs like what we did when we were kids. So congratulations to you, Belinda, celebrating that Brain Buster win this morning.
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1: It's cool and rainy as wind gusts up to 90 kilometers an hour prompt warnings in the Moose Jaw area. From the DiscoverMooseJaw.com newsroom, I'm Cameron Kosh. Work is underway in Tatawau Park as the city continues to monitor slope conditions in Waccamaw Valley. Crews are installing equipment to track groundwater levels and slope movement, information that will help guide future assessments and planning. We've got the full story at DiscoverMooseJaw.com. The Moose Jaw Fire Department has responded to more than 600 calls so far this year, and while overall call volume is up nearly 10% from 2025, firefighters are already looking ahead to a potential late summer risk. Public Information Officer Damandeep Sangha says recent heat paired with dry vegetation and harvest are keeping one thing top of mind at the department.
2: For the remainder of the summer, we are particularly concerned about grass and field fires.
1: She notes that in addition to fires, the department continues to assist local EMS and respond to motor vehicle collision and carbon monoxide-related calls. A quick assessment by a Mortlach first responder helped a woman get urgent care for a stroke. Jolene Bergen happened to be nearby when Sandy Outran's daughter noticed something was wrong and recognized the warning signs. Sandy's husband, Terry Biddles, says that's why rural first responders are so important.
3: They are the first point of contact, and they can get a lot done before professional medical help arrives.
1: Sandy is continuing to recover. If you've never seen the St. Victor petroglyphs, there are hundreds of carvings to discover, and we're now learning more about the history surrounding them. The provincial park is home to 364 petroglyphs, including bison and bear tracks, human footprints, hands, and other symbols. Friends of St. Victor Petroglyphs president David Munro says recent carbon-14 testing has added another piece to that history.
4: This is going to help form a better idea of when somebody was at the site and when they camped there for a short period of time below the cliff.
1: Two bison bones recovered below the petroglyphs were dated to around 900 AD and 120 BC. For some people, fall allergies don't end when they come inside. They can follow them through the front door. Dr. David Torr, medical health officer with the Saskatchewan Health Authority, says indoor allergens, including dust mites and animal shedding, can become more noticeable.
5: As we move into winter and you close up the windows and doors, then you have more of the air getting with the allergens.
1: Torr says people can also take steps inside the home, including cleaning carpets and using air purifiers, to help reduce exposure to indoor allergens.
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1: You can get a look at what the future holds for the Moose Jaw Warriors tonight. Returning veterans and rookies will suit up for the annual inter-squad game at Temple Garden Center. Tonight's game starts at 5 o'clock. The Warriors' first WHL preseason game is slated for Wednesday night in Regina against the Pats. The local high school football season is underway. The defending 5A provincial champion Central Cyclones might be the team to beat again this year. They open their schedule with a 38-0 win over Yorkton on the weekend. In case you missed it, the Saskatchewan Roughriders improved to 7-4 on the season with a 28-24 win over the Toronto Argonauts Saturday night. The Riders host Winnipeg in the Labor Day Classic Sunday night. Jordan Banilevic and Lori Boyle are club champions at the local Hillcrest Golf Club, the two-day event wrapping up yesterday. You'll find a full list of winners in a number of categories along with photos in today's sports roundup on DiscoverMooseJaw.com.
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1: Cloudy, rainy, and 18 degrees today. We'll see between 10 and 20 millimeters fall. A wind warning is also in effect, with gusts between 60 and 90 building throughout the afternoon. The wind and showers dissipate this evening. Fog patches develop, and it cools to a low of 8. Tomorrow's sunny and 25. More sunshine Wednesday, high 28. Thursday's cloudy with showers at times, high 26. And for Friday, sunny with a high of 30. Find the full forecast at DiscoverMooseJaw.com and stream the radio anywhere and anytime from the Discover Moose Jaw app.
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It's Thomas Redd and Jordan Davis with Ain't a Bad Life, and it's on Southern Saskatchewan's Best Country. It's Country 100 on the morning show, brought to you by Hawks Agro. Coming up, we got to look at your roads on the way, getting your commute ready for Monday morning. Right now, though, some Luke Combs. Here's Be By You.

0: Luke Combs in the Bayou, and it's on the biggest stars, the best country music. It's Country 100 on the morning show, brought to you by Hawks Agro.
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0: For today in Moose Jaw, it'll be a rainy one out there. So we'll be seeing some rain on and off. We could be seeing 10 to 20 millimeters of rainfall expected for today. We are currently under a wind warning as well, as we're seeing some pretty strong wind gusts moving through today, including this morning, seeing winds in the west 30, or winds in the west 60, gusting to 90, changing to northwest winds by this afternoon, 40 gusting to 60. High of 18 degrees expected for today. That rain will be clearing out though tomorrow. Sunny and high of 25, 28, and sunny for a Wednesday. Thursday, we do have a chance some more showers make a return. High at 26 degrees, then 30 and sunny by Friday. Currently in Regina at 11, and it's a rainy 13 degrees in Assiniboia and in Moose Jaw. Your latest forecast details anytime. That is always one click away, discovermoosejaw.com and on the Discover Moose Jaw app. 7:43. Let's have an updated look here at your roads this morning with your road report, all brought to you by PJ's Paints. 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Stop in today and see the difference that quality paints can make. Having a look here at local roads in Moose Jaw, we got several things that are ongoing when it comes to some public works, which includes work continuing on Simpson Avenue, 1000 block, Fairford Street East, 600 block, 4th Avenue Northwest, the 1100 block, and Grafton Avenue, the 1200 block, as work continues all within those areas. Work is ongoing as well for infrastructure renewal projects. Now, those are causing some detours around areas too, as there are some road closures that are continuing, which looks like still seeing that infrastructure renewal project work continuing for Cotto Street East from Main Street South to 1st Avenue Southeast, as well as Cotto Street East to Iroquois Street East off of 1st Avenue Southeast. 1st Avenue Southeast from Iroquois Street East to Lillooet Street East, as well as 5th Avenue Northwest from Saskatchewan to Oxford Street. Keep an eye out for detours and road closures all within those areas. Bridge work is ongoing as well. We are seeing some work that is continuing here for Manitoba Street East 300 block bridge over Moose Jaw River 300 block Manitoba Street East. That work continues, and still seeing some work continuing for Main Street South southbound bridge. There is some detours and reduced speed limits in place there as well, as that work is continuing. Highways around Moose Jaw, have a look at those. We are still seeing work continuing on Highway number 43 near Gravelburg. There is some reduced speed limits in place as that work is continuing. Assiniboia area, still seeing some work too for Highway number 2, both directions. From north of Highway 13 intersection to south of Highway 43, there is lots of work continuing within that area, and even a pilot vehicle in attendance to get you through all of that construction too. So give yourself a little extra time if you are headed out in that area. Chaplin as well, seeing some work on Highway number 1 westbound. So there is that construction continuing there with some reduced speed limits as well. And your gas prices for this morning in Moose Jaw. Let's have a look at those gas prices here for you this morning. Your lowest price fuel this morning sitting at $1.59.9 per liter, with your average gas price around Moose Jaw at $1.68.9 per liter. Anything else you see, let me know. Give me a call or text to the Lions Creek Country Connection at 306-674-107. That's what your roads here this morning. It is all brought to you by PJ's Paints.
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0: Sally Burrows and Put It On Me, and it's on Country 100 on the morning show, brought to you by Hawks Agro at 7:52. I'm Courtney Fielder. Coming up here, we're going to get you up to date. All your latest local news headlines, your sports and forecast details coming up with Cameron Kosh.
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2: 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And allergy season can change as quickly as the weather. 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
1: A wind warning is in effect as up to 20 millimeters of rain falls today. From the DiscoverMooseJaw.com newsroom, I'm Cameron Kosh. Police have the pictures and now they need your help. Officers are on the lookout for a pair linked to a several $1,000 theft at Canadian Tire. We've got the photos and who to call on DiscoverMooseJaw.com right now. New Carbon 14 testing is helping us learn more about just how far back people were using the area around the St. Victor petroglyphs. Two bison bones found during archaeological work in 1990 were tested earlier this year. Friends of St. Victor Petroglyphs President David Munro says the results were older than they expected.
2: One of the bison bone that was sent in was from 900 AD. The second one was from a different pit, and that one came back as 120 BC.
1: Munro says the results don't date the petroglyphs themselves, but help piece together a timeline of when people were at the site. As summer gives way to fall, seasonal allergies can become a problem for some Saskatchewanians. Dr. David Torr, a medical health officer with the Saskatchewan Health Authority, says grass can continue to trigger allergies, while other outdoor sources can become more noticeable as the season changes.
3: It's a variable. A lot of it depends on the weather, but as we move into fall, there's still a lot of allergies or seasonal allergies.
1: Torr says people with known seasonal allergies can reduce their exposure by being careful around known triggers and changing their clothes after spending time outdoors. Moose Jaw firefighters have already responded to more than 600 calls this year, with the department seeing a nearly 10% increase compared to 2025. Local firefighters have attended 607 incidents so far, up from 554 at the same point last year. Public Education Officer Damandeep Sangha says the department's workload remains diverse.
4: Our most common include false alarms, multi-vehicle collisions, and EMS. Those are the most common calls.
1: Despite the increase in call volume, the department says overall emergency trends have remained relatively consistent. A Mortlach woman is recovering after suffering a stroke. Sandy Outran's daughter noticed something was wrong and asked her to sit down. Sandy's husband, Terry Biddle, says they knew they had to act fast.
5: Time is of the essence when it comes to any kind of brain, heart, lung issue.
1: Sandy was taken to the hospital and is now recovering. If you're headed through to Tawau Park today, don't be surprised to see some heavy equipment near the Wild Animal Park Bridge. Contractors are on site, continuing inspection and drilling work as part of the city's slope monitoring program. Details on the project and more on DiscoverMooseJaw.com.
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1: You can get a look at what the future holds for the Moose Jaw Warriors tonight. Returning veterans and rookies will suit up for the annual inter-squad game at Temple Garden Center. Head coach Scott King will be watching for speed, determination, and focus.
6: I want the shinny to kind of stop. I'd like to get it back to, like, you know, where you're playing within the structure of what we're trying to do, the system stuff. So I'd like to see it be more of like what a game is going to look like as we start to play other teams. So the message will be, and you know, we've talked to them about, let's make sure this is what as close towards a real game as we can get it. Right, people are coming in here to watch. Let's make sure it's a good show.
1: Tonight's game starts at 5 o'clock. The Warriors' first WHL preseason game is slated for Wednesday night in Regina against the Pats. The local high school football season is underway. The defending 5A provincial champion Central Cyclones might be the team to beat again this year. They open their schedule with a 38-0 win over Yorkton on the weekend. In case you missed it, the Saskatchewan Roughriders improved to 7-4 on the season with a 28-24 win over the Toronto Argonauts Saturday night. The Riders host Winnipeg in the Labor Day Classic Sunday night. Jordan Banilevic and Lori Boyle are club champions at the local Hillcrest Golf Club, the two-day event wrapping up yesterday. You'll find a full list of winners in a number of categories along with photos in today's sports roundup on DiscoverMooseJaw.com.
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1: Cloudy, rainy, and 18 degrees today. We'll see between 10 and 20 millimeters fall. A wind warning is also in effect, with gusts between 60 and 90 building throughout the afternoon. The wind and showers dissipate this evening. Fog patches develop and it cools to a low of 8. Tomorrow's sunny and 25. More sunshine Wednesday, high 28. Thursday's cloudy with showers at times, high 26. And for Friday, sunny with a high of 30. Find the full forecast at discovermoosejaw.com and stream the radio anywhere and anytime from the Discover Moose Jaw app.
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0: Blake Shelton, Texas, and it's on the biggest stars, the best country music. 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
0: Lots of rainfall for today. Moose Jaws will be seeing anywhere between 10 to 20 millimeters of rain for today. It's going to be windy out there too, as we are seeing currently a wind warning in effect for Moose Jaw surrounding area. This morning, seeing winds in the west 60 gusting up to 90 with some northwest winds for this afternoon, 40 gusting to 60 with a high of 18. Currently in Assiniboia and Moose Jaw sitting at 14 degrees and it's 12 in Regina. Your latest forecast details anytime, that is always one click away, discovermoosejaw.com and on the Discover Moose Jaw app, where you can check out how you can get entered in right now for Farm Appreciation Harvest Edition. Yeah, that's right. We are back with Farm Appreciation Harvest Edition for you, getting you hooked up with some great lunch from our friends at Deja Vu Cafe. 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

0: We'll be seeing them right here in Moose Jaw coming up on November 9th at Temple Garden Center with Dean Brody for their co-headlining tour, the Hometown Heroes Tour. It's the Recklaws and where I'm from, and it's on the biggest stars, the best country music. It's Country 100.
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0: For today in Moose Jaw, cloudy and some rain showers on and off. We will be seeing 10 to 20 millimeters of rainfall for today and some winds from the west, 60 gusting to 90 as we are currently under a wind warning. Those winds will be changing to northwest winds by this afternoon, 40 gusting to 60 with a high of 18. Currently in Regina, 12 degrees and it's 14 in both Assiniboia and in Moose Jaw. Your latest forecast details, all the latest, it's up for you at discovermoosejaw.com and on the Discover Moose Jaw app, where you can also find out more about Canadian Tire Moose Jaw needing your help here with the Moose Jaw Police Service after a pair sought out over $2,400 in theft from Canadian Tire in Moose Jaw. We'll hear more about that story, too, coming up here at 8:30 with Cameron Kosh.
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1: It's cool and rainy as wind gusts up to 90 kilometers an hour prompt warnings in the Moose Jaw area. From the DiscoverMooseJaw.com newsroom, I'm Cameron Kosh. Work is underway in Tatawau Park as the city continues to monitor slope conditions in Waccamaw Valley. Crews are installing equipment to track groundwater levels and slope movement, information that will help guide future assessments and planning. We've got the full story at DiscoverMooseJaw.com. The Moose Jaw Fire Department has responded to more than 600 calls so far this year, and while overall call volume is up nearly 10% from 2025, firefighters are already looking ahead to a potential late summer risk. Public Information Officer Damandeep Sangha says recent heat paired with dry vegetation and harvest are keeping one thing top of mind at the department.
2: For the remainder of the summer, we are particularly concerned about grass and field fires.
1: She notes that in addition to fires, the department continues to assist local EMS and respond to motor vehicle collision and carbon monoxide-related calls. A quick assessment by a Mortlach first responder helped a woman get urgent care for a stroke. Jolene Bergen happened to be nearby when Sandy Outran's daughter noticed something was wrong and recognized the warning signs. Sandy's husband, Terry Biddles, says that's why rural first responders are so important.
3: They are the first point of contact, and they can get a lot done before professional medical help arrives.
1: Sandy is continuing to recover. If you've never seen the St. Victor petroglyphs, there are hundreds of carvings to discover, and we're now learning more about the history surrounding them. The provincial park is home to 364 petroglyphs, including bison and bear tracks, human footprints, hands, and other symbols. Friends of St. Victor Petroglyphs president David Munro says recent carbon-14 testing has added another piece to that history.
4: This is going to help form a better idea of when somebody was at the site and when they camped there for a short period of time below the cliff.
1: Two bison bones recovered below the petroglyphs were dated to around 900 AD and 120 BC. For some people, fall allergies don't end when they come inside. They can follow them through the front door. Dr. David Torr, medical health officer with the Saskatchewan Health Authority, says indoor allergens, including dust mites and animal shedding, can become more noticeable.
5: As we move into winter and you close up the windows and doors, then you have more of the air getting with the allergens.
1: Torr says people can also take steps inside the home, including cleaning carpets and using air purifiers, to help reduce exposure to indoor allergens. They were all smiles as they walked out, and police allege they were carrying over $2,000 worth of stolen goods with them. We've got photos of the suspects and what to do if you recognize them on DiscoverMooseJaw.com right now.
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1: You can get a look at what the future holds for the Moose Jaw Warriors tonight. Returning veterans and rookies will suit up for the annual inter-squad game at Temple Garden Center. Tonight's game starts at 5 o'clock. The Warriors' first WHL preseason game is slated for Wednesday night in Regina against the Pats. The local high school football season is underway. The defending 5A provincial champion Central Cyclones might be the team to beat again this year. They open their schedule with a 38-0 win over Yorkton on the weekend. In case you missed it, the Saskatchewan Roughriders improved to 7-4 on the season with a 28-24 win over the Toronto Argonauts Saturday night. The Riders host Winnipeg in the Labor Day Classic Sunday night. Jordan Banilevic and Lori Boyle are club champions at the local Hillcrest Golf Club, the two-day event wrapping up yesterday. You'll find a full list of winners in a number of categories along with photos in today's sports roundup on DiscoverMooseJaw.com.
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1: Cloudy, rainy and 18 degrees today. We'll see between 10 and 20 millimeters fall. A wind warning is also in effect, with gusts between 60 and 90 building throughout the afternoon. The wind and showers dissipate this evening. Fog patches develop and it cools to a low of 8. Tomorrow's sunny and 25. More sunshine Wednesday, high 28. Thursday's cloudy with showers at times, high 26. And for Friday, sunny with a high of 30. Find the full forecast at DiscoverMooseJaw.com and stream the radio anywhere and anytime from the Discover Moose Jaw app.
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6 months later, it's Megan Maroney, and it's on Country 100. You know, Megan had to cancel a show in Denver recently, and she ended up making up for it. She did a 3-hour-long show in Denver for the one that she had to stop early because she was sick. Megan now taking some much-needed time off before she gets back out on the road. Or should I say back out on the planes here. She gets ready for the UK and Europe tour that starts on September 13th for her. This guy, quite the inspiration for Megan Maroney. Here's Kenny Chesney. Carry On, and it's on the biggest stars, the best country music, Country 100.

0: Chesney with Carry On, and it's on the biggest stars, the best country music. It's Country 100 on the morning show, brought to you by Hawks Agro.
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0: Carrying on through our Monday morning here with some rain showers on and off. We'll be seeing 10 to 20 millimeters of rainfall expected for today, and for today, cloudy. And we are currently under a wind warning as we are seeing some winds to the west, 60 gusting to 90 at times this morning, changing to northwest winds by this afternoon, 40 gusting to 60 with a high of 18 degrees. Don't worry, though. Things will be clearing up as we head on through the week here. For tomorrow, sunny at a high of 25. Humid X going to feel more like 27. And for kids heading back to school on Wednesday here at Moose Jaw, we'll be seeing a sunshine at a high of 28 degrees. Currently in Assiniboia at 14. It's 13 in Regina, 15 right now in Moose Jaw. Your latest forecast details anytime. 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And as we get ready for kids heading back to school on Wednesday, which is so crazy to think so already, that's September is tomorrow. But either way, I want to know, are you ready for the kids to be heading back to school? Let us know. Joining the conversation this morning, give me a call or text to Lions Creek Country Connection at 306-674-1007. Have you got all the back to school shopping and everything all done and ready? Still got some time to do so if you'd like to cut it close to the edge of the time there. So make sure you let us know. Join in the conversation. Country 100. You can give us a call or text. Lions Creek Country Connection. 306-674-1007. Are you ready for the kids to head back to school?
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0: Then good time goes, and it's on the biggest stars, the best country music. It's Country 100 on the morning show, brought to you by Hawks Agro at 8:51. I'm Courtney Fielder. Coming up here, we're going to get you up today all the latest local news headlines, your sports, and your forecast details. Coming up with Cameron Kosh.
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1: A wind warning is in effect as up to 20 millimeters of rain falls today. From the DiscoverMooseJaw.com newsroom, I'm Cameron Kosh. Police have the pictures and now they need your help. Officers are on the lookout for a pair linked to a several $1,000 theft at Canadian Tire. We've got the photos and who to call on DiscoverMooseJaw.com right now. New carbon 14 testing is helping us learn more about just how far back people were using the area around the St. Victor petroglyphs. Two bison bones found during archaeological work in 1990 were tested earlier this year. Friends of St. Victor Petroglyphs president David Munro says the results were older than they expected.
2: One of the bison bone that was sent in was from 900 AD. The second one was from a different pit, and that one came back as 120 BC.
1: Munro says the results don't date the petroglyphs themselves, but help piece together a timeline of when people were at the site. As summer gives way to fall, seasonal allergies can become a problem for some Saskatchewanians. Dr. David Tor, a medical health officer with the Saskatchewan Health Authority, says grass can continue to trigger allergies, while other outdoor sources can become more noticeable as the season changes.
3: It's a variable. A lot of it depends on the weather, but as we move into fall, there's still a lot of allergies or seasonal allergies.
1: Tor says people with known seasonal allergies can reduce their exposure by being careful around known triggers and changing their clothes after spending time outdoors. Moose Jaw firefighters have already responded to more than 600 calls this year, with the department seeing a nearly 10% increase compared to 2025. Local firefighters have attended 607 incidents so far, up from 554 at the same point last year. Public Education Officer Damandeep Sangha says the department's workload remains diverse.
4: Our most common include false alarms, multi-vehicle collisions, and EMS. Those are the most common calls.
1: Despite the increase in call volume, the department says overall emergency trends have remained relatively consistent. A Mortlach woman is recovering after suffering a stroke. Sandy Outran's daughter noticed something was wrong and asked her to sit down. Sandy's husband, Terry Biddle, says they knew they had to act fast.
5: Time is of the essence when it comes to any kind of brain, heart, lung issue.
1: Sandy was taken to the hospital and is now recovering. If you're headed through to Tawau Park today, don't be surprised to see some heavy equipment near the Wild Animal Park Bridge. Contractors are on site, continuing inspection and drilling work as part of the city's slope monitoring program. 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
1: You can get a look at what the future holds for the Moose Jaw Warriors tonight. Returning veterans and rookies will suit up for the annual inter-squad game at Temple Garden Center. Head coach Scott King will be watching for speed, determination, and focus.
6: I want the shinny to kind of stop. I'd like to get it back to, like, you know, where you're playing within the structure of what we're trying to do, the system stuff. So I'd like to see it be more of like what a game is going to look like as we start to play other teams. So the message will be, and you know, we've talked to them about, let's make sure this is what as close to a real game as we can get it. Right, people are coming in here to watch. Let's make sure it's a good show.
1: Tonight's game starts at 5 o'clock. The Warriors' first WHL preseason game is slated for Wednesday night in Regina against the Pats. The local high school football season is underway. The defending 5A provincial champion Central Cyclones might be the team to beat again this year. They open their schedule with a 38-0 win over Yorkton on the weekend. In case you missed it, the Saskatchewan Roughriders improved to 7-4 on the season with a 28-24 win over the Toronto Argonauts Saturday night. The Riders host Winnipeg in the Labor Day Classic Sunday night. Jordan Banilevic and Lori Boyle are club champions at the local Hillcrest Golf Club, the two-day event wrapping up yesterday. You'll find a full list of winners in a number of categories along with photos in today's sports roundup on DiscoverMooseJaw.com.
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1: Cloudy, rainy, and 18 degrees today. We'll see between 10 and 20 millimeters fall. A wind warning is also in effect, with gusts between 60 and 90 building throughout the afternoon. The wind and showers dissipate this evening. Fog patches develop and it cools to a low of 8. Tomorrow's sunny and 25. More sunshine Wednesday, high 28. Thursday's cloudy with showers at times, high 26. And for Friday, sunny with a high of 30. Find the full forecast at discovermoosejaw.com and stream the radio anywhere and anytime from the Discover Moose Jaw app.
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Here's Think Is You Drunk?

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0: and we're down to that final day of August already. I want to know today, what has been your favorite thing about your summer? What was that highlight for you? Maybe it was a trip you took with the family. Maybe you got married this summer. What was that highlight for summer of 2026? Let me know. 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
4: Now your Discover Moose Jaw weather.
5: Cloudy with between 10 and 20 millimeters of rain expected today. A wind warning is in effect with gusts up to 90 kilometers an hour at times. High of 18. The wind and showers end this evening. Fog patches develop as it falls to a low of 8. And tomorrow's sunny and 25. Find the full forecast at DiscoverMooseJaw.com and stream the radio anywhere and anytime from the Discover Moose Jaw app.
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Patrick and Golden Child, and it's on the biggest stars, the best country music. It's Country 100. Dane's Barker Band is coming up right now. Luke Combs, Days Like These, and it's on your More Music Hour, brought to you by DDK Pets and Moose Jaw.

0: James Barker Band and After Dark, and it's on Country 100 on your More Music Hour, brought to you by DDK Pets in Moose Jaw. 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Well over $2,000 of merchandise was stolen from Canadian Tire in Moose Jaw on Thursday. And you got to check out the photos of the culprits up right now at discovermoosejaw.com and of their vehicle as well, which is said to be the vehicle that is believed to be linked to the theft is a gray late model GMC truck. 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The Moose Jaw Police Service are asking anyone with additional information related to the suspects or the vehicle in the theft to give them a call. 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
10: Cloudy with between 10 and 20 millimeters of rain expected today. A wind warning is in effect with gusts up to 90 kilometers an hour at times. High of 18. The wind and showers end this evening. Fog patches develop as it falls to a low of 8. And tomorrow, sunny and 25. Find the full forecast at discovermoosejaw.com and stream the radio anywhere and anytime from the Discover Moose Jaw app.
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0: Dear Drunk Me, it's Chad Brownlee, and it's on a Kentry 100. I'm Courtney Fielder, wrapping things up here with your More Music Hour this morning, brought to you by DDK Pets in Moose Jaw. 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

iValley Fools, and it's on a Country 100. It's a bit of a rainy Monday for us here in Moose Jaw. Maybe that rain means a day not out in the fields for you. More of a shop day today. 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And Country 100 is back with it, and winning is so easy. All you got to do is head on over to the Farmer Appreciation Harvest Edition page at discovermoosejaw.com. It tells us about your operation, including pictures, and we could be delivering you lunch from Deja Vu Cafe, plus getting entered in for the grand prize of $1,000 worth of FMC's Express SG from Parrish and Heimbecker. 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
13: Cloudy with between 10 and 20 millimeters of rain expected today. A wind warning is in effect with gusts up to 90 kilometers an hour at times. High of 18. The wind and showers end this evening. Fog patches develop as it falls to a low of 8. And tomorrow sunny and 25. Find the full forecast at discovermoosejaw.com and stream the radio anywhere and anytime from the Discover Moose Jaw app.
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JoJo Mason and Good Kind of Love, and it's on Country 100 here with you on this rainy Monday morning. Let's make your rainy Monday morning a lot better as we get you back into the music with new music from Tim Hicks. 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
3: Hello, sports fans. 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
8: Cloudy with between 10 and 20 millimeters of rain expected today. A wind warning is in effect with gusts up to 90 kilometers an hour at times. High of 18. The wind and showers end this evening. Fog patches develop as it falls to a low of 8. And tomorrow's sunny and 25. Find the full forecast at discovermoosejaw.com and stream the radio anywhere and anytime from the Discover Moose Jaw app.
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0: Dallas Smith, Cheap Seats, and it's on Southern Saskatchewan's Best Country. It's Country 100. I'm Courtney Fielder. Coming up here on 11 o'clock, your latest local news headlines and sports and forecast details. Those are all on the way, which is some good news for you when it comes to our forecast. We will be saying goodbye to the rain and hello to some more warmer temperatures still on the way. We'll get you a little bit more on that coming up.
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2: 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And allergy season can change as quickly as the weather. 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
1: A wind warning is in effect as up to 20 millimeters of rain falls today. From the DiscoverMooseJaw.com newsroom, I'm Cameron Kosh. Police have the pictures, and now they need your help. Officers are on the lookout for a pair linked to a several $1,000 theft at Canadian Tire. We've got the photos and who to call on DiscoverMooseJaw.com right now. New Carbon 14 testing is helping us learn more about just how far back people were using the area around the St. Victor petroglyphs. Two bison bones found during archaeological work in 1990 were tested earlier this year. Friends of St. Victor Petroglyphs President David Munro says the results were older than they expected.
2: One of the bison bone that was sent in was from 900 AD. The second one was from a different pit, and that one came back as 120 BC.
1: Munro says the results don't date the petroglyphs themselves, but help piece together a timeline of when people were at the site. As summer gives way to fall, seasonal allergies can become a problem for some Saskatchewanians. Dr. David Torr, a medical health officer with the Saskatchewan Health Authority, says grass can continue to trigger allergies, while other outdoor sources can become more noticeable as the season changes.
3: It's a variable. A lot of it depends on the weather, but as we move into fall, there's still a lot of allergies or seasonal allergies.
1: Torr says people with known seasonal allergies can reduce their exposure by being careful around known triggers and changing their clothes after spending time outdoors. Moose Jaw firefighters have already responded to more than 600 calls this year, with the department seeing a nearly 10% increase compared to 2025. Local firefighters have attended 607 incidents so far, up from 554 at the same point last year. Public Education Officer Damandeep Sangha says the department's workload remains diverse.
4: Our most common include false alarms, multi-vehicle collisions, and EMS. Those are the most common calls.
1: Despite the increase in call volume, the department says overall emergency trends have remained relatively consistent. A Mortlach woman is recovering after suffering a stroke. Sandy Outran's daughter noticed something was wrong and asked her to sit down. Sandy's husband, Terry Biddle, says they knew they had to act fast.
5: Time is of the essence when it comes to any kind of brain, heart, lung issue.
1: Sandy was taken to the hospital and is now recovering. If you're headed through to Tawau Park today, don't be surprised to see some heavy equipment near the Wild Animal Park Bridge. Contractors are on site, continuing inspection and drilling work as part of the city's slope monitoring program. Details on the project and more on DiscoverMooseJaw.com.
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1: You can get a look at what the future holds for the Moose Jaw Warriors tonight. Returning veterans and rookies will suit up for the annual inter-squad game at Temple Garden Center. Head coach Scott King will be watching for speed, determination, and focus.
6: I want the shinny to kind of stop. I'd like to get it back to, like, you know, where you're playing within the structure of what we're trying to do, the system stuff. So I'd like to see it be more of, like, what a game is going to look like as we start to play other teams. So the message will be, and you know, we've talked to them about, let's make sure this is what as close to a real game as we can get it. Right, people are coming in here to watch. Let's make sure it's a good show.
1: Tonight's game starts at 5 o'clock. The Warriors' first WHL preseason game is slated for Wednesday night in Regina against the Pats. The local high school football season is underway. The defending 5A provincial champion Central Cyclones might be the team to beat again this year. They open their schedule with a 38-0 win over Yorkton on the weekend. In case you missed it, the Saskatchewan Roughriders improved to 7-4 on the season with a 28-24 win over the Toronto Argonauts Saturday night. The Riders host Winnipeg in the Labor Day Classic Sunday night. Jordan Banilevic and Lori Boyle are club champions at the local Hillcrest Golf Club, the two-day event wrapping up yesterday. You'll find a full list of winners in a number of categories along with photos in today's sports roundup on DiscoverMooseJaw.com.
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1: Cloudy, rainy, and 18 degrees today. We'll see between 10 and 20 millimeters fall. A wind warning is also in effect, with gusts between 60 and 90 building throughout the afternoon. The wind and showers dissipate this evening. Fog patches develop and it cools to a low of 8. Tomorrow's sunny and 25. More sunshine Wednesday, high 28. Thursday's cloudy with showers at times, high 26. And for Friday, sunny with a high of 30. Find the full forecast at discovermoosejaw.com and stream the radio anywhere and anytime from the Discover Moose Jaw app.
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Burson and Southside of Selburne. It's on the biggest stars, the best country music. It's Country 100. Let's take it back with this one right here. Getting a little fancy with Reba McEntire on Country 100.

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7: Cloudy with between 10 and 20 millimeters of rain expected today. A wind warning is in effect with gusts up to 90 kilometers an hour at times. High of 18. The wind and showers end this evening. Fog patches develop as it falls to a low of 8. And tomorrow sunny and 25. 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

Dean Brody, James Barker Band. 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
9: Cloudy with between 10 and 20 millimeters of rain expected today. A wind warning is in effect with gusts up to 90 kilometers an hour at times, high of 18. The wind and showers end this evening. Fog patches develop as it falls to a low of 8. And tomorrow sunny and 25. Find the full forecast at discovermoosejaw.com and stream the radio anywhere and anytime from the Discover Moose Jaw app.
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0: Chevy pull you if we want to, and it's on Country 100. I'm Courtney Fielder, coming up here on 12 o'clock. Time for me to head on out of here. We got Avery coming in with your favorite songs by request. So if there's a song you want, make sure you're letting Avery know. 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
2: Hold on to your hats, folks. High winds and more rain is expected today, according to Environment Canada. Stick around to see how windy it will be. And recent bat exposures have prompted Sask Health to warn you about the risk of rabies. We've got these stories and more in your next news update or on demand anytime through the Discover Moose Jaw app.
3: The Ag Transport Coalition reports grain companies ordered nearly 9,000 hopper cars during grain week number 3. Together, the two railways spotted more than 8,100 cars. ATC says demand is expected to climb further to about 10,000 cars. Alberta is moving to reduce red tape for farmers dealing with excess water on cropland. Under the new rules, specified agricultural activities like drainage, infill, cultivating, seeding, or spraying on private cropland will no longer require Water Act approvals or wetland replacement payments. And farm cash flow is a major focus of Manitoba's tariff response package. The province is making changes to improve producers' access to capital, noting they are expanding the eligibility for mass diversification loan guarantee program and operating loans for Golden West. I'm Glendale Allen Vossler.
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2: Chance of rain with a low of 8 tonight in the DiscoverMooseJaw.com newsroom. I'm JD Houghton. If you're heading out around Moose Jaw today, you'll want to be ready for strong winds and more rain. Environment Canada has issued a wind warning with gusts up to 100 kilometers per hour possible into this evening. Meteorologist Terry Lang says the wind could make travel difficult, especially if you're towing a trailer.
3: If you got stuff that's going to blow around the yard, you might want to tuck that away real quick. As well, might not be the day to be towing any trailers or trying to drive any high-sided vehicles out on the highways with winds gusting that high. You're going to have some real difficulty negotiating those things.
2: Moose Jaw has also seen more than 17 millimeters of rain since yesterday, with more showers possible today. The storm is expected to depart tonight. QP 5430, the union representing healthcare workers across Saskatchewan, says members are preparing for a possible labor dispute as contract negotiations continue with the Saskatchewan Association of Health Organizations. The union is encouraging members to take part in a strike vote telephone town hall tonight. Arlene Picard, General Vice President with QP 5430.
4: We actually have given notice to the employer and to the other two unions that we bargain with that we are going to be holding a strike vote from September the 8th to the 14th. And so right now we are in preparation for that. We're getting out to our members and letting them know that what the importance is to get a strong strike vote.
2: QP 5430 says discussions with the employer will continue as negotiations move forward. Saskatchewan health officials are urging residents to take extra care around bats as the province continues to see reports of bat exposures. Dr. David Torre, a medical health officer with the Saskatchewan Health Authority, says people should not try to handle a bat themselves.
5: If you don't know how to handle a bat, don't. Just call a conservation officer to handle that bat if we need to test it. All those kinds of precautions.
2: Torre says people who have been bitten by a bat or another animal should report the exposure to a medical center for assessment. Large numbers of PAFIDs are taking flight across Saskatchewan as pulse crops dry down. Dr. James Tansey with the Saskatchewan Ministry of Agriculture says faba beans could be a target for the flying aphids.
6: They'll produce a generation with wings. Those are going to take flight and look for other legumes or, you know, fabaceae.
2: Tansey says the aphids can move along pea, lentil, and faba bean crops as those host plants change. And good news for local motorists this week as several key roads are set to reopen ahead of the start of the school year. Here's Cameron Kosh with the details.
7: The morning commute is going to become a lot simpler for many Moose Javians, especially those living on South Hill, as many road closures lift this week. That includes Cotto Street East between Main Street South and First Avenue Southeast, along with First Avenue Southeast between Cotto and Iroquois Street. Meanwhile, 5th Avenue Northwest remains closed, but the city expects the section between Saskatchewan Street West and Hall Street West to reopen tomorrow. For Discover Moose Jaw News, I'm Cameron Kosh.
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2: It all comes down to the annual inter-squad game tonight for returning veterans and rookies as the Moose Jaw Warriors training camp wraps up. Head coach Scott King is looking forward to a more structured game tonight.
8: Let's not have two defensemen up in the rush. And like, let's be smart about what we're doing. So that'll be the message to the group. And I expect it's going to be a good game. All the games have been pretty competitive. I expect it's going to be a good night. And then boys can finish up and feel good about camp.
2: Face-off is at 5 o'clock at Temple Garden Center. And admission is by donation. Moose Jaw will kick off their preseason schedule on Wednesday in Regina against the Pats. Moose Jaw Minor Baseball announced that 18U AA and AAA tryouts kick off tomorrow and into Thursday at Ross Wells Park. Registration is now open for the Moose Jaw Judo Club. Classes for ages 5 and up start on September 8th. You can read more in our sports roundup. Over to high school football, the Central Cyclones opened up their season with a dominating 38-0 win over Yorkton this past weekend. Central will host Weyburn on Saturday. The Peacock Tornadoes dropped their season opener 31-28 to the Greenall Griffins in Balgoni. Peacock will travel to Weyburn on Friday. And after sweeping Seattle this weekend, the Blue Jays travel to Cleveland tomorrow to kick off a three-game set. We want your local sports scores and stories. 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
0: A yellow wind warning is in effect for parts of southern Saskatchewan, with westerly winds expected to gust as high as 90 to 100 kilometers per hour. For today, we're looking at 10 to 20 millimeters of rain this afternoon, along with strong winds gusting up to 90 kilometers per hour. Those winds will ease at around 60 kilometers per hour later this afternoon, with the high reaching 18. The rain will move out this evening, but we will see some foggy patches developing around midnight. Overnight, we'll drop to a low of 8. Tomorrow looks much brighter with plenty of sunshine and those foggy patches clearing up in the morning. The high will be 25. We'll see more sunshine on Wednesday with a high of 28. Thursday will be a bit cloudier with a chance of showers and a high of 26. And we'll be back to sunshine on Friday with a high of 30. Find your full forecast at discovermoosejaw.com and stream your radio anywhere and anytime from the Discover Mooshaw app. I'm Sean Slott.
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0: The TSX is down 373 points. The Dow Jones is down 358 points. The NASDAQ is down 113 points. And the Canadian dollar is currently trading at 72.2 cents U.S.
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10: 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Our first request is an anniversary send out to Caitlin and Brent Jansen, who are celebrating 7 years of marriage. Happy anniversary, Caitlin and Brent. This is Daddy's Hands by Holly Dunn on Southern Saskatchewan's Best Country, Country 100.

Dolly Parton 925, requested by John Wilkinson on the Lions Creek Country Connection, 306-694-107. Of course, Dolly passed away last week at the age of 80, and we're going back-to-back with the Queen of Country, the late and great Queen of Country, by the way. This one requested by Wanda. It's Dolly herself with Jolene on Country 100.

down I-65. I climbed into her Trans Am, an hour below Birmingham. She was headed home and I was there for the ride. Started talking nonsense, she was laughing at my accent. Wound up on the Alabama shore.

Requested by Bev on the Lions Creek Country Connection, 306-694-107. That is Jason McCoy, born again in Dixieland at 1219. Send in your request, 306-694-107. That's also where you can text or call and let us

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10: For today, we're seeing showers up to 20 millimeters possible with winds up to 90 kilometers per hour at times. For today, a high of 18. Tonight, showers ending this evening, then clearing with fog developing near midnight. Winds up to 60 kilometers per hour, low of 8. Tomorrow, the sun comes out with a high of 25, humidex around 27, and getting even warmer throughout this week, getting back into the 30s by the end of it. Currently here in Moose Jaw, we've got a cloudy sky. The wind is west-northwest, up to 72 kilometers per hour. Temperature is at 15 degrees in Regina and Assiniboia. It's 13. Get your current conditions and 5-day weather forecast anytime at discovermoosejaw.com or on the Discover Moose Jaw app. I'm Avery LeBlanc.
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11: Hi there, it's Victoria. Can you play a song for me? It would be Till You Can't by Cody Johnston. Okay, thank you.
10: You're welcome. Have a good one.
11: Yeah, I sure will.

As good as I once was, Toby Keith, requested by Danielle Mater on the Lions Creek Country Connection, 306-694-107. That's where you can send in yours this lunch hour. This next one coming from Kate, it's Trisha Yearwood. She's in love with the boy at 1232.

0: That one requested by Isabella Kuntz on the Lions Creek Country Connection, 306-694-107. For the total request lunch, send in your request. We still got time for a couple more songs here this lunch hour. Now let's take a look at the roads here for today. 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Road closures and construction, and do keep in mind the weather may be having an impact on these projects. Athabasca Street East on the 1000th block closed for service line replacement. Caribou Street West on the 1600th block closed for valve repair. Water main repair on Laurier Street on the 200th block. Service leak on Fairford Street East. Curb repair on Iroquois Street West on the 0 block. Hochelaga Street East on the 800th block has curb repair. And Flax Road and Blue Sage and Crocus Road, intersection remain closed for road repairs. Infrastructure projects, Cotto Street and First Avenue Southeast remain under infrastructure renewal with closures and detours in place. Fifth Avenue Northwest between Saskatchewan and Oxford remain under construction with Hull Street closed in between that. Manitoba Street East remains under traffic restrictions through September 2nd for siphon cleaning. Manitoba Expressway has lane restrictions in place until the 4th of September for SAS power work. And Athabasca Street West back alley remains partially closed until September 18th for construction work. As Main Street southbound bridge remains under construction through September 17th with one lane open to traffic. On the highway, make sure you're slowing down and not turning on that cruise control as we are looking at some pretty wet highways. Highway 1 eastbound near Ring Road of Regina remains under construction with lane restrictions. Highway 1 westbound between Valjean and Chaplin has one lane of traffic, and Highway 2 between Highway 13 and Highway 43 remains under construction with lane restrictions and pilot vehicles near Assiniboia as the Highway number 2 overpass replacement continues as well. And gas here in Moose Jaw after the price has dropped in Regina, $1.568 per liter to $1.689 per liter. Not seeing anything else slowing us down for this Monday, but if you do see something, text the Lions Creek Country Connection, 306-694-107.
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0: Very windy out there for today as we're looking up to 20 millimeters of rain coming down, high of 18 degrees. Tonight showers ending. Fog is developing overnight with winds up to 60 kilometers per hour, dying down overnight, low of 8. Tomorrow, sunny with fog patches dissipating in the morning, high of 28. Humidex making it feel like 27, and a gradual increase in temperature throughout the week, getting back into the 30s by Friday. Currently here in Moose Jaw, we've got a cloudy sky with rain coming down. Wind is west-northwest up to 72 kilometers per hour. Temperature is 15 degrees here in Moose Jaw and Assiniboia, while in Regina, it's 13. Get your current conditions and five-day weather forecast anytime at discovermoosejaw.com or on the Discover Moose Jaw app. I'm Avery LeBlanc.
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say. I don't want to get ahead of myself. Are you in or out, baby, I can't tell. 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I know it sounds like a pickup line. Standing over here all by ourselves, and you ain't looking to no one else.

James Barker Band, Just Saying, on a More Music Hour, brought to you by Tip Top Roofing here in Moose Jaw. I'm Avery LeBlanc. Hopefully you had a great weekend and are having a good start to the new work week. As coming up, we've got Tyler Joe Miller, Under the Influence. First, it's Bailey Zimmerman, Chevy Silverado, for your Monday afternoon. Wow.

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4: For today, we're looking at 10 to 20 millimeters of rain this afternoon, along with strong winds gusting up to 90 kilometers per hour. Those winds will ease at around 60 kilometers per hour later this afternoon, with the high reaching 18. The rain will move out this evening, but we will see some foggy patches developing around midnight. Overnight, we'll drop to a low of 8. Tomorrow looks much brighter with plenty of sunshine and those foggy patches clearing up in the morning. The high will be 25. Find your full forecast at discovermooshaw.com and stream your radio anywhere and anytime from the Discover Moose Jaw app. I'm Sean Slott.
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0: I promise you this, this much I swear. Yeah, we'd both go to jail over her. Yeah, we'd both, son, go to jail over her.
1: Dean Brody, I'd Go to Jail on Country 100. Avery LeBlanc joining you here on Southern Saskatchewan's Best Country. As I want to hear from you on the Lions Creek Country Connection, 306-694-107. How's this storm impacting you here today? Maybe you've gotten a little bit of house damage or your yard's a little chaotic, whatever it may be. Hit me up. You know-

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11: For today, we're looking at 10 to 20 millimeters of rain this afternoon, along with strong winds gusting up to 90 kilometers per hour. Those winds will ease at around 60 kilometers per hour later this afternoon, with the high reaching 18. The rain will move out this evening, but we will see some foggy patches developing around midnight. Overnight, we'll drop to a low of 8. Tomorrow looks much brighter with plenty of sunshine and those foggy patches clearing up in the morning. The high will be 25. Find your full forecast at discovermooshaw.com and stream your radio anywhere and anytime from the Discover Moose Jaw app. I'm Sean Slott.
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0: Toby Keith should have been a cowboy on Country 100. 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

Braden King, we got beer on Country 100. Avery LeBlanc here with you for the Ashdowns Furniture and Interiors afternoon show. As winds are gusting out there up to 60 kilometers per hour this afternoon, more so here this morning up to 90 kilometers per hour with up to 20 millimeters of rain expected throughout the day. Hit me up on the Lions Creek Country Connection 306-694-107. How is this storm impacting you? This is Trisha Yearwood, X's and O's.

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11: For today, we're looking at 10 to 20 millimeters of rain this afternoon, along with strong winds gusting up to 90 kilometers per hour. Those winds will ease at around 60 kilometers per hour later this afternoon, with the high reaching 18. The rain will move out this evening, but we will see some foggy patches developing around midnight. Overnight, we'll drop to a low of 8. Tomorrow looks much brighter with plenty of sunshine and those foggy patches clearing up in the morning. The high will be 25. Find your full forecast at discovermooshaw.com and stream your radio anywhere and anytime from the Discover Moose Jaw app. I'm Sean Slott.
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was out. 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And that you're probably at home right now, sound asleep. Cause going out isn't really your thing. And I wouldn't have a clue what you've been up to lately.

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Avery LeBlanc joining you here for the Ashdowns Furniture and Interiors Afternoon Show. 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
13: For today, we're looking at 10 to 20 millimeters of rain this afternoon, along with strong winds gusting up to 90 kilometers per hour. Those winds will ease at around 60 kilometers per hour later this afternoon, with a high reaching 18. The rain will move out this evening, but we will see some foggy patches developing around midnight. Overnight, we'll drop to a low of 8. Tomorrow looks much brighter with plenty of sunshine and those foggy patches clearing up in the morning. The high will be 25. Find your full forecast at discovermooshaw.com and stream your radio anywhere and anytime from the Discover Moose Jaw app. I'm Sean Slott.
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0: Tim Hicks, Get By here on Country 100. Avery LeBlanc here with you for the Ashdowns Furniture and Interiors Afternoon Show. As a shout out to a couple of Moose Jaw football products, the Regina Thunder took on the Edmonton Huskies yesterday in Regina at Libel Field. It was week 4 of the Prairie Football Conference in the Canadian Junior Football League as Dax Gibney got in some rotation at the corner position, making a handful of tackles and numerous knockdowns as he also got a near pick on top of that. And then Tucker McKechnie came in later in the game at the safety position and made a ton of plays as well. So it was good to see those two guys in action in the maroon and white as up next for the Thunder. They are heading into the bye week. And then after that, they are at home once again at Libel, taking on the provincial rival, the Saskatoon Hilltops, which is always a barn burner. So maybe head on down and cheer on some local Moose Jaw products as the Thunder get ready to take on the Hilltops.
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2: 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And with school starting on Wednesday, the city of Moose Jaw has announced changes to several bus stops within the city. We've got these stories and more in your next news update or on demand anytime through the Discover Moose Jaw app.
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I just drop him off and wait.

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1: Chance of rain with a low of 8 tonight in the DiscoverMooseJaw.com newsroom. I'm J.D. Houghton. QP 5430, which represents Saskatchewan healthcare workers, says negotiations with the Saskatchewan Association of Health Organizations are continuing ahead of a strike vote scheduled for September 8th to 14th. The union will host a strike vote telephone town hall tonight for members. General Vice President Arlene Picard with QP 5430.
2: We were in bargaining last Monday and Tuesday. We're back in on the 10th and 11th of August. It's making it a little bit harder with only 2 days. You really don't have time to sit with the employer. It's basically working on the package they gave us. It's slowing things up, I feel, just because you don't have time.
1: QP 5430 says it's seeking additional bargaining dates as talks continue. It's been a wet and windy day in Moose Jaw, and you'll have to deal with those conditions for a little while longer. Environment Canada says Moose Jaw received 3 millimeters of rain yesterday and another 14.4 millimeters this morning. Meteorologist Terry Lang says more rain is still to come, but the wind is the bigger concern today.
3: The shower should start tapering off this afternoon as the edge of that weather system moves through. The real pincher here today is that going to be that wind. There is a wind warning in effect, and we are expecting winds gusting as high as 90 kilometers per hour.
1: Lang adds that the wind is expected to die down this evening. PAFID numbers in Saskatchewan can increase depending on weather. The province also has local populations that winter in perennial legumes, such as clover and alfalfa. Dr. James Tansey with the Saskatchewan Ministry of Agriculture says both sources can contribute to numbers.
4: They get blown in on storms from the U.S. Midwest as well, and that can supplement populations here.
1: Tansey says growers also need to consider crop markets when choosing insecticides because some active ingredients can create trade concerns. Rabies is almost always fatal once symptoms appear, but a potential exposure does not have to lead to the disease. Dr. David Torr, a medical health officer, says preventative treatment can stop rabies from developing, which is why people should not wait for symptoms after a possible exposure.
5: What's important is before you get rabies, we can prevent you from getting rabies. Once you have rabies, it becomes a very big challenge.
1: Torr says that also applies to people who may have encountered a potentially infected animal while traveling. He says they should seek medical attention even if they have already returned home. And heading back to school on the bus, you'll want to double check where your stop is this week. Here's Cameron Kosh with which transit routes are impacted.
6: The city says some Route 4 westbound stops have been moved to Iroquois Street West because of ongoing work on Cotto Street. Stops at Little West Street East and First Avenue Southeast, as well as First Avenue Southeast and Home Street East, also remain closed. During this time, transit users should check the signs at their usual stops for updated locations and routing information. Some good news, though, Henley's Avenue has reopened and transit service is returning to normal there. For Discover Moose Jaw News, I'm Cameron Kosh.
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1: It all comes down to the annual inter-squad game tonight for returning veterans and rookies as the Moose Jaw Warriors training camp wraps up. Head coach Scott King is looking forward to a more structured game tonight.
7: Let's not have two defensemen up in the rush. And like, let's be smart about what we're doing. So that'll be the message to the group. And I expect it's going to be a good game. All the games have been pretty competitive. I expect it's going to be a good night. And then boys can finish up and feel good about camp.
1: Face-off is at 5 o'clock at Temple Garden Center. And admission is by donation. Moose Jaw will kick off their preseason schedule on Wednesday in Regina against the Pats. Moose Jaw Minor Baseball announced that 18U AA and AAA tryouts kick off tomorrow and into Thursday at Ross Wells Park. Registration is now open for the Moose Jaw Judo Club. Classes for ages 5 and up start on September 8th. You can read more in our sports roundup. Over to high school football, the Central Cyclones opened up their season with a dominating 38-0 win over Yorkton this past weekend. Central will host Weyburn on Saturday. The Peacock Tornadoes dropped their season opener 31-28 to the Greenall Griffins in Balgoni. Peacock will travel to Weyburn on Friday. And after sweeping Seattle this weekend, the Blue Jays travel to Cleveland tomorrow to kick off a three-game set. We want your local sports scores and stories. Email sports to discovermoosejaw.com.
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8: For today, we're looking at 10 to 20 millimeters of rain this afternoon, along with strong winds gusting up to 90 kilometers per hour. Those winds will ease at around 60 kilometers per hour later this afternoon, with the high reaching 18. The rain will move out this evening, but we will see some foggy patches developing around midnight. Overnight, we'll drop to a low of 8. Tomorrow looks much brighter with plenty of sunshine and those foggy patches clearing up in the morning. The high will be 25. We'll see more sunshine on Wednesday with a high of 28. Thursday will be a bit cloudier with a chance of showers and a high of 26. And we'll be back to sunshine on Friday with a high of 30. Find your full forecast at discovermooshaw.com and stream your radio anywhere and anytime from the Discover Moose Jaw app. I'm Sean Slott.
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Good Time Goes by Dallas Smith on the Ashdowns Furniture and Interiors Afternoon Show. My name's Avery LeBlanc. Happy Monday, as we are just a couple days away from school kicking off. And that means you got to stay extra aware in those school zones. More on that from SGI coming up in about 6 minutes. First, it's Alan Jackson, Mercury Blues on Country 100. Really?

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0: Kenny Chesney, Carry on Southern Saskatchewan's Best Country, Country 100. Avery LeBlanc here with you this afternoon. As the school year is just around the corner and SGI is reminding drivers to slow down and stay alert in school zones, SGI communications consultant Michaela Sullivan says drivers should expect more traffic, pedestrians, and activity around schools as students head back to class this Wednesday.
1: We really want drivers to just be aware of the school zones in their community and to make sure they're slowing down accordingly. Slowing down and focusing on the road gives drivers more time to react if a child were to step onto the street unexpectedly. The faster a vehicle is moving, the greater risk of injury or fatality or collision.
0: It's also important for parents to educate their youngsters when heading to and from school, whether that's walking, biking, or getting on the school bus. You can get more details on school kicking off this Wednesday at discovermoosejaw.com.
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Gord Bamford, stay till 2 on Country 100. I'm Avery LeBlanc. The Saskatchewan Roughriders defeated the Toronto Argonauts this past Saturday. 28-24 was the final score at Mosaic as the Riders finally get out of their losing skid and look to continue their winning momentum into the Labor Day Classic. This Sunday, kickoff is 5 o'clock against the Bombers at Mosaic. Now it's Zach McPhee on Country 100.

0: Morgan Wallen. I'm the problem here on Country 100. Avery LeBlanc joining you here for the biggest stars in the best country music. Well, I want to hear from you on the Lions Creek Country Connection today, 306-694-107. How has this storm today impacted your life? Maybe you're a farmer and you're not able to get back into the field because of all the rain that's come down. Or maybe you've had a little bit of house damage due to the winds. We had some branches break in our yard here this morning. Wendy sent us a text saying that there's a few broken branches all over Moose Jaw and on the roads. That's right. Make sure you're staying safe out there. Thanks for sharing, Wendy. Let me know on the Lions Creek Country Connection, 306-694-107. How is this storm impacting your day today?
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15: For today, we're looking at 10 to 20 millimeters of rain this afternoon, along with strong winds gusting up to 90 kilometers per hour. Those winds will ease at around 60 kilometers per hour later this afternoon, with the high reaching 18. The rain will move out this evening, but we will see some foggy patches developing around midnight. Overnight, we'll drop to a low of 8. Tomorrow looks much brighter with plenty of sunshine and those foggy patches clearing up in the morning. The high will be 25. Find your full forecast at discovermooshaw.com and stream your radio anywhere and anytime from the Discover Moose Jaw app. I'm Sean Slott.
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0: Wilson, She Don't Know here on Country 100. My name's Avery LeBlanc for the Ashdowns Furniture and Interiors Afternoon Show. As I'd imagine, harvest is at a halt here today with all the rain coming down, maybe working on some equipment or just getting things set for when the weather does improve here in Moose Jaw area. As we want to send a thank you to all the farmers out there with Farmer Appreciation Harvest Edition. That's right. It is back every day you spend in the field helps put food on the tables around the world. We want to celebrate the hard work local farmers with Farmer Appreciation Harvest Edition. We're bringing lunch from Deja Vu Cafe right to the farm to say thank you for everything you do. And you'll also be entered in for our grand prize of $1,000 worth of FMC's Express SG from Parrish and Heimbecker. 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Coming up here at the top of the hour, it is your 4 o'clock news, sports, and weather. Let's see what's on the way for that with J.D. Houghton.
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2: Hold on to your hats, folks. High winds and more rain is expected today, according to Environment Canada. Stick around to see how windy it will be. And recent bat exposures have prompted Sask Health to warn you about the risk of rabies. 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
1: Chance of rain with a low of 8 tonight in the DiscoverMooseJaw.com newsroom. I'm JD Houghton. If you're heading out around Moose Jaw today, you'll want to be ready for strong winds and more rain. Meteorologist Terry Lang says the wind could make travel difficult, especially if you're towing a trailer.
2: If you got stuff that's going to blow around the yard, you might want to tuck that away real quick as well. Might not be the day to be towing any trailers or trying to drive any high-sided vehicles out on the highways with winds gusting that high. You're going to have some real difficulty negotiating those things.
1: Moose Jaw has also seen more than 17 millimeters of rain since yesterday, with more showers possible today. The storm is expected to depart tonight. QP 5430, the union representing healthcare workers across Saskatchewan, says members are preparing for a possible labor dispute as contract negotiations continue with the Saskatchewan Association of Health Organizations. The union is encouraging members to take part in a strike vote telephone town hall tonight. Arlene Picard, General Vice President with QP 5430.
3: We actually have given notice to the employer and to the other two unions that we bargain with that we are going to be holding a strike vote from September the 8th to the 14th. And so right now we are in preparation for that. We're getting out to our members and letting them know that what the importance is to get a strong strike vote.
1: QP 5430 says discussions with the employer will continue as negotiations move forward. Saskatchewan health officials are urging residents to take extra care around bats as the province continues to see reports of bat exposures. Dr. David Torr, a medical health officer with the Saskatchewan Health Authority, says people should not try to handle a bat themselves.
4: If you don't know how to handle a bat, don't. Just call a conservation officer to handle that bat if we need to test it. All those kinds of precautions.
1: Torr says people who have been bitten by a bat or another animal should report the exposure to a medical center for assessment. Large numbers of PAFIDs are taking flight across Saskatchewan as pulse crops dry down. Dr. James Tansey with the Saskatchewan Ministry of Agriculture says faba beans could be a target for the flying aphids.
5: They'll produce a generation with wings. Those are going to take flight and look for other legumes or, you know, fabaceae.
1: Tansey says the aphids can move along pea, lentil, and faba bean crops as those host plants change. And good news for local motorists this week as several key roads are set to reopen ahead of the start of the school year. Here's Cameron Kosh with the details.
6: The morning commute is going to become a lot simpler for many Moose Javians, especially those living on South Hill, as many road closures lift this week. That includes Cotto Street East between Main Street South and First Avenue Southeast, along with First Avenue Southeast between Cotto and Iroquois Street. Meanwhile, 5th Avenue Northwest remains closed, but the city expects the section between Saskatchewan Street West and Hall Street West to reopen tomorrow. For Discover Moose Jaw News, I'm Cameron Kosh.
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1: It all comes down to the annual inter-squad game tonight for returning veterans and rookies as the Moose Jaw Warriors training camp wraps up. Head coach Scott King is looking forward to a more structured game tonight.
7: Let's not have two defensemen up in the rush. And like, let's be smart about what we're doing. So that'll be the message to the group. And I expect it's going to be a good game. All the games have been pretty competitive. I expect it's going to be a good night. And then boys can finish up and feel good about camp.
1: Face-off is at 5 o'clock at Temple Garden Center. And admission is by donation. Moose Jaw will kick off their preseason schedule on Wednesday in Regina against the Pats. Moose Jaw Minor Baseball announced that 18U AA and AAA tryouts kick off tomorrow and into Thursday at Ross Wells Park. Registration is now open for the Moose Jaw Judo Club. Classes for ages 5 and up start on September 8th. You can read more in our sports roundup. Over to high school football, the Central Cyclones opened up their season with a dominating 38-0 win over Yorkton this past weekend. Central will host Weyburn on Saturday. The Peacock Tornadoes dropped their season opener 31-28 to the Greenall Griffins in Balgoni. Peacock will travel to Weyburn on Friday. And after sweeping Seattle this weekend, the Blue Jays travel to Cleveland tomorrow to kick off a three-game set. We want your local sports scores and stories. Email sports to discovermoosejaw.com.
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1: Chance of rain tonight with a low of 8 and winds out of the northwest at 40 gusting to 60. Sunshine tomorrow with a high of 28. A chance of rain on Wednesday with some sun and cloud and a high of 28. Sunny and 26 on Thursday. And a mix of sun and cloud with a high of 29 on Friday. Find the full forecast at discovermoosejaw.com and stream the radio anywhere and anytime from the Discover Moose Jaw app.
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Johnny Walker back to me on Country 100. Avery LeBlanc here with you for the Ashdowns Furniture and Interiors Afternoon Show. As this past weekend, maybe you spend one last time at the lake, enjoying some time with family and friends, having a barbecue, whatever it might be, before school starts here on Wednesday, as we are in the final day of August. What happened to this month? Now it's Lee Bryce, Love Like Crazy on Country 100.

0: Russell Dickerson, Worth Your Wild on Country 100. Avery LeBlanc joining you here for the biggest stars and the best country music. As the weather has been very wild throughout the day, especially this morning with a lot of rain and wind reaching 90 kilometers per hour. However, things are looking up, says meteorologist with Environment and Climate Change Canada, Terry Lang.
1: As the rain goes, so will the wind. That should die down later this evening, and we should be back into sunnier skies on Tuesday and Wednesday with temperatures sort of climbing back toward those seasonal values and not so much in the way of wind.
0: So things are improving as we move throughout the day and into tonight. And if the storm has impacted you in any way, shape, or form, I want to hear from you on the Lions Creek Country Connection 306-694-107. Coming up, we've got your latest weather forecast after the break.
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10: The rain will end this evening with a low of 8, northwest winds at 40, gusting to 60. Mainly sunny with a little fog tomorrow and a high of 24. And a mix of sun and cloud with a chance of showers and a high of 28 on Wednesday. Find the full forecast at discovermoosejaw.com and stream the radio anywhere and anytime from the Discover Moose Jaw app.
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Dean Brody, a man without a woman on Country 100. I'm Avery LeBlanc. The Moose Jaw Warriors training camp wraps up here tonight. More on that coming up after Jason Aldean. First, it's the James Barker Band, After Dark.

0: Bean, how far does a goodbye go on Southern Saskatchewan's best country, Country 100? My name's Avery LeBlanc. The Moose Jaw Warriors training camp wraps up tonight with the club's annual intra-squad game. The game gets underway at 5 o'clock tonight at the Temple Garden Center, which isn't far from now, with admission by donation to support the Canadian Mental Health Association. Here is first-year head coach Scott King on how camp has gone over the last handful of days.
1: There's no two ways about it. It was hard. It was supposed to be hard. It's what happens when that 2 years in a row you don't get where you want to get. So it is what it is. We knew it was going to be a long week for them. But at the end of the day, it's going to help in the long run.
0: Around 100 players started camp last week, with the roster now significantly trimmed down heading into tonight's finale. And the Warriors open their preseason schedule Wednesday in Regina against the Pats. You can get more details on how camp went at discovermoosejaw.com. And head on down to the Temple Garden Center tonight to catch some hockey action.
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15: A low of 8 tonight with the possibility of more rain and 40K northwest winds getting up to 60. Sunny tomorrow with some fog in the morning and a high of 24. And a high of 28 on Wednesday with some sun and cloud and a chance of rain. Find the full forecast at discovermoosejaw.com and stream the radio anywhere at any time from the Discover Moose Jaw app.
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0: Paul Brandt, My Heart Has a History on Country 100. Avery LeBlanc here with you for the Ashdowns Furniture and Interiors Afternoon Show. 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
2: Provincial healthcare workers are threatening a strike next week if a deal isn't made soon. And with school starting on Wednesday, the city of Moose Jaw has announced changes to several bus stops within the city. We've got these stories and more in your next news update or on demand anytime through the Discover Moose Jaw app.
3: Some areas of the prairies seeing a bit of a rain delay today. When the weather cooperates, farmers are making good progress with the harvest, but the pace is still well behind normal. The latest crop report shows Saskatchewan is leading the prairies at 11% harvested, Alberta is at 5.6%, and Manitoba at 4%. Many areas saw a slow start with a wet growing season that delayed seeding, emergence, and crop development. Stats Canada has released its farm cash receipt update for the first half of the year. According to the report, farm cash receipts totaled $51.8 billion for the first half of 2026. Higher livestock and crop receipts drove the increase. It's important to note that farm cash receipts show money coming in, but not what farmers were able to keep after expenses. For Golden West, I'm Glendale Allen Vossler.
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1: Chance of rain with a low of 8 tonight. In the DiscoverMooseJaw.com newsroom, I'm J.D. Houghton. QP 5430, which represents Saskatchewan healthcare workers, says negotiations with the Saskatchewan Association of Health Organizations are continuing ahead of a strike vote scheduled for September 8th to 14th. The union will host a strike vote telephone town hall tonight for members. General Vice President Arlene Picard with QP 5430.
2: We were in bargaining last Monday and Tuesday. We're back in on the 10th and 11th of August. It's making it a little bit harder with only 2 days. You really don't have time to sit with the employer. It's basically working on the package they gave us. It's slowing things up, I feel, just because you don't have time.
1: QP 5430 says it's seeking additional bargaining dates as talks continue. It's been a wet and windy day in Moose Jaw, and you'll have to deal with those conditions for a little while longer. Environment Canada says Moose Jaw received 3 millimeters of rain yesterday and another 14.4 millimeters this morning. Meteorologist Terry Lang says more rain is still to come, but the wind is the bigger concern today.
3: The showers should start tapering off this afternoon as the edge of that weather system moves through. The real pincher here today is that going to be that wind. There is a wind warning in effect, and we are expecting winds gusting as high as 90 kilometers per hour.
1: Lang adds that the wind is expected to die down this evening. PAFID numbers in Saskatchewan can increase depending on weather. The province also has local populations that winter in perennial legumes, such as clover and alfalfa. Dr. James Tansey with the Saskatchewan Ministry of Agriculture says both sources can contribute to numbers.
4: They get blown in on storms from the U.S. Midwest as well, and that can supplement populations here.
1: Tansey says growers also need to consider crop markets when choosing insecticides because some active ingredients can create trade concerns. Rabies is almost always fatal once symptoms appear, but a potential exposure does not have to lead to the disease. Dr. David Torr, a medical health officer, says preventative treatment can stop rabies from developing, which is why people should not wait for symptoms after a possible exposure.
5: What's important is before you get rabies, we can prevent you from getting rabies. Once you have rabies, it becomes a very big challenge.
1: Torr says that also applies to people who may have encountered a potentially infected animal while traveling. He says they should seek medical attention even if they have already returned home. And heading back to school on the bus, you'll want to double check where your stop is this week. Here's Cameron Kosh with which transit routes are impacted.
6: The city says some Route 4 westbound stops have been moved to Iroquois Street West because of ongoing work on Cotto Street. Stops at Little West Street East and First Avenue Southeast, as well as First Avenue Southeast and Home Street East, also remain closed. During this time, transit users should check the signs at their usual stops for updated locations and routing information. Some good news, though, Henley's Avenue has reopened and transit service is returning to normal there. For Discover Moose Jaw News, I'm Cameron Kosh.
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1: It all comes down to the annual inter-squad game tonight for returning veterans and rookies as the Moose Jaw Warriors training camp wraps up. Head coach Scott King is looking forward to a more structured game tonight.
7: Let's not have two defensemen up in the rush. And like, let's be smart about what we're doing. So that'll be the message to the group. And I expect it's going to be a good game. All the games have been pretty competitive. I expect it's going to be a good night. And then boys can finish up and feel good about camp.
1: Face-off is at 5 o'clock at Temple Garden Center. And admission is by donation. Moose Jaw will kick off their preseason schedule on Wednesday in Regina against the Pats. Moose Jaw Minor Baseball announced that 18U AA and AAA tryouts kick off tomorrow and into Thursday at Ross Wells Park. Registration is now open for the Moose Jaw Judo Club. Classes for ages 5 and up start on September 8th. You can read more in our sports roundup. Over to high school football, the Central Cyclones opened up their season with a dominating 38-0 win over Yorkton this past weekend. Central will host Weyburn on Saturday. The Peacock Tornadoes dropped their season opener 31-28 to the Greenall Griffins in Balgoni. Peacock will travel to Weyburn on Friday. And after sweeping Seattle this weekend, the Blue Jays travel to Cleveland tomorrow to kick off a three-game set. We want your local sports scores and stories. 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
1: Chance of rain tonight with a low of 8 and winds out of the northwest at 40, gusting to 60. Sunshine tomorrow with a high of 28. A chance of rain on Wednesday with some sun and cloud and a high of 28. Sunny and 26 on Thursday, and a mix of sun and cloud with a high of 29 on Friday. Find the full forecast at discovermoosejaw.com and stream the radio anywhere and anytime from the Discover Moose Jaw app.
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10: Avery LeBlanc joining you here for the top five at five. As back once again at five, it is Dallas Smith. Good Time Goes. 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

0: Hi, it's Graham Warner from Warner Industries, and we're in the middle of the top 5 at 5 on Country 100. Here's song number 3.
1: Moving up a spot from last week. Ella Langley, Morgan Wallen, I Can't Love You Anymore on Southern Saskatchewan's Best Country, Country 100.

0: Hi, it's Graham Warner from Warner Industries with the top five at five on Country 100. Here's song number one.
1: We're wrapping up the top five at five with a familiar face at the top spot, Stella Lefty, Boston. On a train.

0: Carry On. And number five, Dallas Smith, Good Time Goes. 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
14: The rain will end this evening with a low of 8, northwest winds at 40, gusting to 60. Mainly sunny with a little fog tomorrow and a high of 24. And a mix of sun and cloud with a chance of showers and a high of 28 on Wednesday. Find the full forecast at discovermoosejaw.com and stream the radio anywhere and anytime from the Discover Moose Jaw app.
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Madeline Merlot, middle of the bed here on Country 100. Avery LeBlanc here, as you're listening to the Ashdown's Furniture and Interiors Afternoon Show. I want to hear from you on the Lions Creek Country Connection, 306-694-107. How has this storm impacted you throughout today? Maybe the wind caused some house damage. Maybe it broke some branches in your yard like it did for me. Or maybe it just delayed you from getting to work. Margaret sent us a text saying all the apples off of her tree fell thanks to those 90-click winds this morning. Thanks for sharing, Margaret. Here's Tim Hicks, the pilot on Country 100.

0: Morgan Wallen, Lies, Lies, Lies here on Country 100. Avery LeBlanc here with you as our final Taste of Summer charity barbecue is just over a week away. 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
10: A low of 8 tonight with the possibility of more rain and 40K northwest winds getting up to 60. Sunny tomorrow with some fog in the morning and a high of 24. And a high of 28 on Wednesday with some sun and cloud and a chance of rain. Find the full forecast at discovermoosejaw.com and stream the radio anywhere at any time from the Discover Moose Jaw app.
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0: Kelsey Kulick, Love Me Like an Outlaw here on Country 100. My name's Avery LeBlanc, wrapping up the Ashdowns Furniture and Interiors afternoon show. As tonight, we're looking at a low of 8 degrees. Winds are going to stay steady and strong throughout the evening and then into overnight. They're going to start to die down as we could see some more rain here tonight as well, with a high of 25 and sunshine for tomorrow, as the winds will be a non-factor throughout Tuesday. Take care, Moose. You have a safe and fantastic rest of your day, and you'll hear from me again tomorrow right here on Country 100.
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2: Hold on to your hats, folks. High winds and more rain is expected today, according to Environment Canada. Stick around to see how windy it will be. And recent bat exposures have prompted Sask Health to warn you about the risk of rabies. 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